It's variety you won't hear anywhere else. And if we play the same song twice, you get paid. 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

0: That's Pharrell Williams and Happy here at Mix 106.3. Now, talking about happiness this morning with Kristen and Nige. Kristen got called up for jury duty. Now, she doesn't mind a good criminal case. She was front and centre for the whole mushroom chef scenario. So she got online. She had to fill out a little questionnaire as step one. She got that done.
1: I reckon, Hayley, was it within 10 minutes? I reckon it was within 10 minutes.
2: 10 minutes, why?
1: I wanted Jit and I got a text message. Hello, Kristen Davidson. This is a message from the jury management unit. You have been discharged from your current summons. This means there is nothing further required from you. Kind regards, jury management unit. And this is the part that really hurts. Please do not reply to this message as it is not a monitored service. Why?
2: Okay. How do you
1: Why?
2: Feel?
1: Why? I'd like to message you. I'd like some feedback.
2: Yeah.
1: Some feedback as to why. I do understand that I talk for a living and that I have a microphone. But, you know, I can keep secrets. I could. God, I would be good.
2: I love that you went from I can to I could.
0: A rejection always hurts. It doesn't matter the circumstances. Kristen and Nige back tomorrow morning at Mix 106.3. I've got a big spinny countdown after 12. Before then, UB40 and some new bloody ripper, Billy Idol, next.
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morning if you've just joined us. So the theme is animals this morning for Liar Liar. You've got to spot the lie. Three statements, one of them's a lie. Get it right, win tickets to see the GWS Giants.

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